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1: 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Franco-Nord students and staff wear orange in solidarity to raise awareness of the legacy of residential schools and to pay tribute to the thousands of survivors. It's a time to reflect on the past while creating actions that strengthen relationships for the future. At Franco-Nord, we're taking action for reconciliation.

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4: We'll have a clear night tonight. Fog patches overnight down to 9. Monday, sun and cloud reaching 21. Sunny on Tuesday with a high again of 21.
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11: We'll have a clear night tonight. Fog patches overnight down to 9. Monday, sun and cloud reaching 21. Sunny on Tuesday with a high again of 21.
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7: We'll have a clear night tonight. Fog patches overnight down to 9. Monday, sun and cloud reaching 21. Sunny on Tuesday with a high again of 21.
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12: We'll have a clear night tonight. Fog patches overnight down to 9. Monday, sun and cloud reaching 21. Sunny on Tuesday with a high again of 21.
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4: We'll have a clear night tonight. Fog patches overnight down to 9. Monday, sun and cloud reaching 21. Sunny on Tuesday with a high again of 21.
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1: And then I got this text. It says, talking of turkeys, I grew up on a farm, and during my teenage years, we had three turkeys that we raised from babies. We'd name them Thanksgiving, Christmas, and Easter so that we didn't get attached to them before we had to eat them. Can you imagine? You just see one poor turkey just running around all stressed. What's wrong with you? I just found out they named me Saturday.
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3: We'll have a clear night tonight. Fog patches overnight down to 9. Monday, sun and cloud reaching 21. Sunny on Tuesday with a high again of 21.
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5: We'll have a clear night tonight. Fog patches overnight down to 9. Monday, sun and cloud reaching 21. Sunny on Tuesday with a high again of 21.
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7: We'll have a clear night tonight. Fog patches overnight down to 9. Monday, sun and cloud reaching 21. Sunny on Tuesday with a high again of 21.
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I'd act

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1: Good morning, I'm Richard Coffin. The North Bay Police Service is warning residents of an increase in reported residential break-and-enters. Officials say the incidents happened in neighborhoods throughout the city and remain under active investigation. Police are asking residents to remain aware of activity in their neighborhoods and report anything suspicious. They also say residents should not approach or confront anyone they believe may be involved in criminal activity. If you see something suspicious, take note of descriptions of people, vehicles, and direction of travel and report them to police. Police say if you are witnessing a crime in progress or there's an immediate threat to safety, call 911. More than $205,000 was raised in yesterday's Our Hospital Walk Run. It was a 20th annual event with more than 645 participants and volunteers supporting local health care. Funds raised this year will help provide state-of-the-art medical equipment and patient care at the North Bay Regional Health Center. Foundation President and CEO Tammy Morrison says for 20 years, this event has demonstrated the power of community support and its impact on local health care. She says every participant, volunteer, donor, and sponsor has played a role in helping ensure patients and families in our region have access to exceptional care close to home. Since its inception in 2006, the event has raised more than $2.1 million. Starting this week, the initial supply of COVID-19 and flu vaccines will be available for high-risk and priority groups in Ontario, along with people over the age of 65. The province says that includes hospitalized patients along with hospital staff, residents and staff in long-term care or retirement homes and other congregate settings. Free flu and COVID-19 shots will be available to the general public starting October 26th. Officials also say as part of the province's recent expansion to the adult RSV prevention program, those between the ages of 60 and 74 who meet the criteria and those 74 and older will also be eligible for those vaccines. Newborns and infants up to 8 months, along with high-risk children up to 24 months of age, will also be able to receive RSV immunization as of October 1st. And Ottawa says $850,000 in FedNor funding will help grow Northern Ontario's music, film, and TV industries. Officials say the money for Cultural Industries of Ontario North is expected to create and maintain nearly 45 full-time jobs, all while helping attract new music, film, and television projects to the north and encouraging additional private sector investment in the industry. Specifically, it will enable film and TV productions to access up to $10,000 in funding to train crew members for skilled positions. FedNor says it'll also pave the way for the Northern Ontario Music and Film Awards Conference and allow post-secondary schools across the region to provide students with hands-on learning opportunities and career training as part of regional film and television projects.
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2: In sports, the Battalion lost 5-4 in the Sioux on Saturday night. Cam Hodgson scored twice for the troops. The Powassan Voodoos are 3-0 on the season after a 6-1 win in Elliott Lake. In OUA women's soccer, Nipissing beat Ontario Tech and RMC. On the men's side, the Lakers lost to Ontario Tech and tied RMC. The Blue Jays season ended with a 5-1 victory over the Cincinnati Reds. In the NFL late game, Broncos beat the Rams 30-26. And Canada's Leila Fernandez won the Singapore Open. It's her first championship of the season.
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2: Sun and cloud today with a high of 20, partly cloudy tonight, a low of 10. Mainly sunny tomorrow and a high of 22. 7 degrees in North Bay. It's Monday, September 28th. We always begin the week with the playing of our national anthem. So take your hat off, stand up if you're able to. And here's O Canada, as performed by the St. Joseph's Scollard Hall Band.

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0: James Barker Band, and there's a drink for that on Country 90.5 CFCH. It's 6:11 on your Monday morning. Good morning. It's the Kevin O Show. Anybody sick in your household? Hopefully there isn't. Hopefully that's not. But there's a lot of sick people right now. At least it appears that there's a lot of sick people. I know my youngest, she was under the weather for a few days, and then I heard people who said, oh, my family's sick, and I think it's happening. I blame the kids, because whenever school goes back, what happens is they're little petri dishes of germs, and they just spread it all, and then they bring it home. And so this, I think, I've never really tracked it, but I think this happens every year, where about, you know, end of September, people are getting sick. And the interesting thing is that whenever you tell someone that you've been sick or someone in your household is sick, what is the response? It's always the same. Well, it's going around. That's what people always say. People always say, it's going around. I feel like it's always going around. Do you know what I mean? Because not once have I ever said to somebody, oh, yeah, I know I was sick recently. Really? You're the first person I've heard of.
1: 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Text us and prove it. 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

0: Manitoba. His name is Austin Ryder, and that's Remember the Feeling as part of our Made and Played in Canada feature here on Country 90.5 CFCH. It's 6:19. Good morning. It's dark out, isn't it? Like, it's so dark at this time of the morning now. And, you know, I haven't run much lately, been dealing with some injuries, but I do miss it. And when I was running, and I really enjoyed it, but one thing I would never do was get up early in the morning, like early, and go for a run. But some people do. Like, I was chatting with Blake, who works over at Northern Honda on the weekend. He's in the finance office there. And somehow we got to him mentioning that he gets up at 3:30 in the morning and goes for a run. 3:30 in the morning. Can you imagine? I loved running, but there's no way I would get up at 3:30 in the morning and go, you know what? Let's just hit the pavement out there. But I see people, even in our neighborhood, on my way into work sometimes, I'll see people out for a morning run, which God love them. Good for you. Could you do that? Here's why. First up, it's just not going to happen, right? I got to ease into the day. But the other thing is, I think if you're out there at 4 o'clock in the morning running through a neighborhood, aren't you greatly increasing the chances that you will get sprayed by a skunk? Seriously. I feel like that's, you've taken the odds up and not in your favor. And that there alone is reason to stay in bed, isn't it?
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0: Sun and cloud today with a high of 20, partly cloudy tonight, and a low of 10. And then tomorrow, sunshine in 22. You know, fall has gotten off to a nice start, hasn't it? It's 8 degrees in North Bay.
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1: Good morning, I'm Richard Coffin. The North Bay Police Service is warning residents of an increase in reported residential break-and-enters. Officials say the incidents happened in neighborhoods throughout the city and remain under active investigation. Police are asking residents to remain aware of activity in their neighborhoods and report anything suspicious. They also say residents should not approach or confront anyone they believe may be involved in criminal activity. If you see something suspicious, take note of descriptions of people, vehicles, and direction of travel and report them to police. Police say if you are witnessing a crime in progress or there's an immediate threat to safety, call 911. More than $205,000 was raised in yesterday's Our Hospital Walk Run. It was a 20th annual event with more than 645 participants and volunteers supporting local health care. Funds raised this year will help provide state-of-the-art medical equipment and patient care at the North Bay Regional Health Center. Foundation President and CEO Tammy Morrison says for 20 years, this event has demonstrated the power of community support and its impact on local health care. She says every participant, volunteer, donor, and sponsor has played a role in helping ensure patients and families in our region have access to exceptional care close to home. Since its inception in 2006, the event has raised more than $2.1 million. Starting this week, the initial supply of COVID-19 and flu vaccines will be available for high-risk and priority groups in Ontario, along with people over the age of 65. The province says that includes hospitalized patients along with hospital staff, residents and staff in long-term care or retirement homes and other congregate settings. Free flu and COVID-19 shots will be available to the general public starting October 26th. Officials also say, as part of the province's recent expansion to the adult RSV prevention program, those between the ages of 60 and 74 who meet the criteria, and those 74 and older will also be eligible for those vaccines. Newborns and infants up to 8 months, along with high-risk children up to 24 months of age, will also be able to receive RSV immunization as of October 1st. And Ottawa says $850,000 in FedNor funding will help grow Northern Ontario's music, film, and TV industries. Officials say the money for cultural industries of Ontario North is expected to create and maintain nearly 45 full-time jobs, all while helping attract new music, film, and television projects to the north and encouraging additional private sector investment in the industry. Specifically, it will enable film and TV productions to access up to $10,000 in funding to train crew members for skilled positions. FedNor says it'll also pave the way for the Northern Ontario Music and Film Awards Conference and allow post-secondary schools across the region to provide students with hands-on learning opportunities and career training as part of regional film and television projects.
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2: In sports, the Battalion lost 5-4 in the Sioux on Saturday night. Cam Hodgson scored twice for the troops. The Powassan Voodoos are 3-0 on the season after a 6-1 win in Elliott Lake. In OUA women's soccer, Nipissing beat Ontario Tech and RMC. On the men's side, the Lakers lost to Ontario Tech and tied RMC. The Blue Jays season ended with a 5-1 victory over the Cincinnati Reds. In the NFL late game, Broncos beat the Rams 30-26. And Canada's Leila Fernandez won the Singapore Open. It's her first championship of the season.
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2: Sun and cloud today with a high of 20, partly cloudy tonight, a low of 10, and mainly sunny tomorrow, a high of 22. Don't want to get too far ahead of us, but it looks like there could be rain midweek, so enjoy the next couple of days. It's 8 degrees this morning. Also, if you're out on the highway this morning, this just came in on the text. Apparently on the northbound side, just past Trout Lake Road, there's a person on a bicycle that is actually kind of biking on the highway, and they're tough to see because it's dark out and they don't have any bright clothing on. So just have a heads up, be extra cautious going through that area this morning.
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Lots of activity on the text machine already this morning at 6:38. I'm Kevin Oshevsky. Good morning. Involving various traffic situations, we had a text a few moments ago that there is a person on a bicycle on Highway 11 northbound. They were just past Trout Lake Road about 10 minutes ago, so somewhere in that area. Watch for them. Also, this just came in. Accident, Highway 11 northbound, involving a tractor trailer around the Sundridge area. Police are on the scene. And then this one a few moments ago. There is a dead moose on the side of the road west of Mattawa near Boundary Road. So it's already shaping up to be a busy morning. Or as we like to call it, a regular Monday, right? In the area. Drive safely. And keep us updated, 472-CFCH. 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

0: Shaboozy and Cowgirl. He was in Toronto on Friday night. This is Country 90.5 CFCH 652. It's 8 degrees this morning. It feels colder than that. Is it just me? Have you been out yet? When I got into the vehicle this morning, I expected my temperature reading on the dash to say something like 2 or 3. And instead it said 8. I don't know about that. And for a brief moment, the thought passed through my head. I could really use some driving gloves this morning. You have driving gloves? I don't mean like regular mitts, but actual driving gloves. My dad used to have these. And I don't know if they still make them, if they're still a thing, if it was a fashion thing more than anything. I'm not sure. But his driving gloves, they were like leather gloves that fit pretty tight. But they didn't have knuckles in them. Like the knuckles were cut out on the driving gloves. And I could never figure that out. Why would I want a pair of gloves where I don't warm my knuckles? Like, whose idea was that? I'm adding that to our list of things that don't make sense. The driving gloves with no knuckles. Also on my list of things, though, that don't make sense, and this is a bit of a more controversial one, vests. I know it's vest season. Vests do not make sense to me. Because not once in my entire life have I ever thought, you know what? My arms are very comfortable, but my torso is freezing.
1: You might be North Bay country if you know that size does matter. At least when it comes to your leaf blower.
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0: High of 20 today with sun and cloud, and then partly cloudy tonight, a low of 10. This morning, it's 8 degrees.
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1: Good morning, I'm Richard Coffin. The North Bay Police Service is warning residents of an increase in reported residential break-and-enters. Officials say the incidents happened in neighborhoods throughout the city and remain under active investigation. Police are asking residents to remain aware of activity in their neighborhoods and report anything suspicious. They also say residents should not approach or confront anyone they believe may be involved in criminal activity. If you see something suspicious, take note of descriptions of people, vehicles, and direction of travel and report them to police. Police say if you are witnessing a crime in progress or there's an immediate threat to safety, call 911. More than $205,000 was raised in yesterday's Our Hospital Walk Run. It was a 20th annual event with more than 645 participants and volunteers supporting local health care. Funds raised this year will help provide state-of-the-art medical equipment and patient care at the North Bay Regional Health Center. Foundation President and CEO Tammy Morrison says for 20 years, this event has demonstrated the power of community support and its impact on local health care. She says every participant, volunteer, donor, and sponsor has played a role in helping ensure patients and families in our region have access to exceptional care close to home. Since its inception in 2006, the event has raised more than $2.1 million. Starting this week, the initial supply of COVID-19 and flu vaccines will be available for high-risk and priority groups in Ontario, along with people over the age of 65. The province says that includes hospitalized patients along with hospital staff, residents and staff in long-term care or retirement homes and other congregate settings. Free flu and COVID-19 shots will be available to the general public starting October 26th. Officials also say, as part of the province's recent expansion to the adult RSV prevention program, those between the ages of 60 and 74 who meet the criteria, and those 74 and older will also be eligible for those vaccines. Newborns and infants up to 8 months, along with high-risk children up to 24 months of age, will also be able to receive RSV immunization as of October 1st. And Ottawa says $850,000 in FedNor funding will help grow Northern Ontario's music, film, and TV industries. Officials say the money for Cultural Industries of Ontario North is expected to create and maintain nearly 45 full-time jobs, all while helping attract new music, film, and television projects to the north and encouraging additional private sector investment in the industry. Specifically, it will enable film and TV productions to access up to $10,000 in funding to train crew members for skilled positions. FedNor says it'll also pave the way for the Northern Ontario Music and Film Awards Conference and allow post-secondary schools across the region to provide students with hands-on learning opportunities and career training as part of regional film and television projects.
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2: In sports, the Battalion lost 5-4 in the Sioux on Saturday night. Cam Hodgson scored twice for the troops. The Powassan Voodoos are 3-0 on the season after a 6-1 win in Elliott Lake. In OUA women's soccer, Nipissing beat Ontario Tech and RMC. On the men's side, the Lakers lost to Ontario Tech and tied RMC. The Blue Jays season ended with a 5-1 victory over the Cincinnati Reds. In the NFL late game, Broncos beat the Rams 30-26. And Canada's Leila Fernandez won the Singapore Open. It's her first championship of the season.
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2: Sun and cloud today with a high of 20, partly cloudy tonight, a low of 10, and mainly sunny tomorrow, a high of 22. It's 8 degrees. I've seen some fall colors are certainly starting, right? I think they're full of that. I don't know what percentage we would be. I'm going to guess like 30. Would it be that high? Is it more than that in your neighborhood? 472 CFCH.
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0: 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And now, here's today's awesome thing of the day with Kevin O.
1: Awesome, man. That was awesome.
2: 10 minutes after 7, our awesome thing, the North Bay Regional Health Center Foundation's walk run. It was held yesterday. It was a perfect day for it as far as the weather, and even more perfect when they tallied up all the dollars raised. Over $200,000 raised yesterday. Isn't that incredible? So 20 years they've been doing this walk run now. They're over $2 million that they've raised in those 20 years in support of our community's healthcare needs. So job well done to all the organizers and, of course, the participants. 645 people took part yesterday. And one of those people was our own Brad Obey, who works in the newsroom. And Brad walked 10 kilometers yesterday. Yeah, that's at least a couple hours of walking. And Brad was saying that as he finished up and was starting to make his way to his vehicle to come home, he could feel the blisters forming on his feet. So I sent him a text this morning and I said, how are the legs? And crickets. I haven't heard anything. I'm sure he's fine.
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0: Good news. I heard from Brad a few moments ago. It's the Kevin O Show on Country 90.5 CFCH 719. If you're just joining us, yesterday was the North Bay Regional Health Center Foundation's walk run. And they raised over $200,000. It was an awesome day. And our own Brad Obey from the newsroom walked 10 kilometers yesterday. Okay, sort of challenged himself, did it. So I sent him a text this morning and said, how are your legs? And I didn't hear back for a bit. He did just send me a GIF of a person who is barely unable to get off the couch, basically. So I understand he's a little sore this morning. That's what I'll take from that. And he did say that he had some serious blisters and whatnot. He sent me a text yesterday and said, I don't know how you did your Sudbury to North Bay walk with the blisters and whatnot. Oh, yeah. Like, that's why I can't do it anymore. I've had a few people say, how come you're not doing the walk again? Because I did it 2 years from the Cancer Center in Sudbury to North Bay in support of the CIBC Run for the Cure, which is coming up on Sunday. And I said, well, my wife basically made me promise after last year that that was it. Because I would come home every day. The way it would work is I would walk about 35, 38 kilometers every day. And then they would shuttle me home. And the next day we would start up where we left off. And when I got home, my wife would have to work on my feet. My wife, who was going through cancer at the time, would have to work on my feet. I know that doesn't sound good. But because of all the blisters and everything else, I've never seen blisters as big as the one that I had when I was doing that walk. So when it came time to decide whether we were going to do it for a third year, one was the blisters that came to mind. The other was walking that highway from Sudbury to North Bay is terrible. Like, it is frightening. And there were a few times where I thought, oh boy, because of the traffic and everybody drives so fast. So all that to say, we're done with that walk. Okay, I can't do it anymore. I'm too old. However, I am wearing these pink cowboy boots, and we're into our last few days of our pink boot campaign. So I've been wearing the pink cowboy boots every day since September 1st. And as I mentioned, the walk is coming up, CIBC Run for the Cure, on Sunday. So that will be my last day. So we're on track to hit $12,000 in donations, which is amazing. Can we get to 15? That's my question. I don't want to be overly ambitious, but can we get to 15 with a few days left? If you're able to donate, I've got the link up on our Facebook page. And if you also go to mynorthbaynow.com, you can find it there, or you can just drop by the studio. We've had people do that as well. Just hand me some cash. It is all appreciated. And once again, we've got a few more days to do that. So still blisters this year from the pink cowboy boots, which are women's and don't fit properly. But still not nearly as bad as last year.
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0: Looking at a high of 20 degrees today with sun and cloud, partly cloudy tonight, and a low of 10. In North Bay, it's 8.
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1: Good morning, I'm Richard Coffin. The North Bay Police Service is warning residents of an increase in reported residential break-and-enters. Officials say the incidents happened in neighborhoods throughout the city and remain under active investigation. Police are asking residents to remain aware of activity in their neighborhoods and report anything suspicious. They also say residents should not approach or confront anyone they believe may be involved in criminal activity. If you see something suspicious, take note of descriptions of people, vehicles, and direction of travel and report them to police. Police say if you are witnessing a crime in progress or there's an immediate threat to safety, call 911. More than $205,000 was raised in yesterday's Our Hospital Walk Run. It was a 20th annual event with more than 645 participants and volunteers supporting local health care. Funds raised this year will help provide state-of-the-art medical equipment and patient care at the North Bay Regional Health Center. Foundation President and CEO Tammy Morrison says for 20 years, this event has demonstrated the power of community support and its impact on local health care. She says every participant, volunteer, donor, and sponsor has played a role in helping ensure patients and families in our region have access to exceptional care close to home. Since its inception in 2006, the event has raised more than $2.1 million. Starting this week, the initial supply of COVID-19 and flu vaccines will be available for high-risk and priority groups in Ontario, along with people over the age of 65. The province says that includes hospitalized patients along with hospital staff, residents and staff in long-term care or retirement homes and other congregate settings. Free flu and COVID-19 shots will be available to the general public starting October 26th. Officials also say, as part of the province's recent expansion to the adult RSV prevention program, those between the ages of 60 and 74 who meet the criteria, and those 74 and older will also be eligible for those vaccines. Newborns and infants up to 8 months, along with high-risk children up to 24 months of age, will also be able to receive RSV immunization as of October 1st. And Ottawa says $850,000 in FedNor funding will help grow Northern Ontario's music, film, and TV industries. Officials say the money for cultural industries of Ontario North is expected to create and maintain nearly 45 full-time jobs, all while helping attract new music, film, and television projects to the North and encouraging additional private sector investment in the industry. Specifically, it will enable film and TV productions to access up to $10,000 in funding to train crew members for skilled positions. FedNor says it'll also pave the way for the Northern Ontario Music and Film Awards Conference and allow post-secondary schools across the region to provide students with hands-on learning opportunities and career training as part of regional film and television projects.
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4: In sports, the Battalion lost 5-4 in the Sioux on Saturday night. Cam Hodgson scored twice for the troops. The Powassan Voodoos are 3-0 on the season after a 6-1 win in Elliott Lake. In OUA women's soccer, Nipissing beat Ontario Tech and RMC. On the men's side, the Lakers lost to Ontario Tech and tied RMC. The Blue Jays season ended with a 5-1 victory over the Cincinnati Reds. In the NFL late game, Broncos beat the Rams 30-26. And Canada's Leila Fernandez won the Singapore Open. It's her first championship of the season.
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4: Sun and cloud today with a high of 20, partly cloudy tonight, a low of 10, and mainly sunny tomorrow, a high of 22. It's 8 degrees in North Bay.
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cast a movie here, okay? Hypothetically, and I want to find out what role you would play in the movie. Now, I'll explain all the details here in just a second. It's the Kevin O Show on Country 90.5 CFCH. That was Thelma and James and alternate ending, 741. Is David Arquette still in town? Or are they all done that? The horror movie they were doing?

0: we were to cast for this movie, what interesting feature do you have? What role would you be playing? Because I'll tell you what I would be right out of the gate. I would be playing the role of the man with the hairless shins. That is my interesting feature. I cannot grow hair on my shins. Like, I got the hair in the legs, okay, goes past the knees, and then it just stops, and then it starts up again around the feet. Both shins. Smooth as a baby's bum. Now, for years, I've been telling people when they notice, it's because when I was a kid, I played soccer, and the shin pads caused the hair to wear off. Truthfully, I have no idea if that's the case. It seems a little far-fetched, but that's what I've been going with. So that's my role when they do the credits. Man with hairless shins in this movie looking for interesting people. That's me. What are you going to be? 472-CFCH. Also, did you play soccer when you were a kid, and do you have hair on your shins? Admittedly, a question I never thought I would ask on the radio.
1: 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Then it's back to the music.
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1: See, this is why we should never Google our medical issues. It never comes back well. It's the Kevin O Show on Country 90.5 CFCH 752. We were talking about this movie. It's out west, and they're casting for it, and they're looking for people with, quote, interesting features. Which I don't know what that is. To me, that says you're looking for people that are, well, we got some weird stuff going on, right? And I said, I will play the role of the man with the hairless shins. Because for whatever reason, I cannot grow hair on my shins. Everywhere else. Even places I don't want it. But when it comes to the shins, nope. Nothing there on both of them. And so I Googled it. And apparently, it could be friction. Or it could be peripheral artery disease. So I got that to look forward to, potentially. Go to the phones here. High Country 90.5.
2: Hey, how's you going there today?
1: Redneck Rob, how are you?
2: I am very good. I would play the redneck psychiatrist.
1: Why the redneck psychiatrist?
2: I don't know. 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
2: Oh, yeah, some people do. I say, this one time this guy was going out with this girl. He was really in love with her. I said, you know what? I said, just dump her and go get another one. And I said, there's lots out there. So he was pretty upset. I said, just bait your hook and throw it in the water and see what you get.
1: All right. Words of wisdom.
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5: On September 30th, Conseil Scolaire Catholique Franco-Nord and its schools actively commemorate National Day of Truth and Reconciliation, as well as Orange Shirt Day. Franco-Nord students and staff wear orange in solidarity to raise awareness of the legacy of residential schools and to pay tribute to the thousands of survivors. It's a time to reflect on the past while creating actions that strengthen relationships for the future. At Franco-Nord, we're taking action for reconciliation.
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1: Sun and cloud today with a high of 20. It's 8 degrees this morning. I just got a text. It said, did you have shin hair before you were wearing the pink cowgirl boots? It's a great question. And no, I did not have shin hair. So they were not caused by the pink cowgirl boots. However, since wearing the pink boots, I will admit I do walk with a little more sass.
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1: Good morning, I'm Richard Coffin. The North Bay Police Service is warning residents of an increase in reported residential break-and-enters. Officials say the incidents happened in neighborhoods throughout the city and remain under active investigation. Police are asking residents to remain aware of activity in their neighborhoods and report anything suspicious. They also say residents should not approach or confront anyone they believe may be involved in criminal activity. If you see something suspicious, take note of descriptions of people, vehicles, and direction of travel and report them to police. Police say if you are witnessing a crime in progress or there's an immediate threat to safety, call 911. More than $205,000 was raised in yesterday's Our Hospital Walk Run. It was a 20th annual event with more than 645 participants and volunteers supporting local health care. Funds raised this year will help provide state-of-the-art medical equipment and patient care at the North Bay Regional Health Center. Foundation President and CEO Tammy Morrison says for 20 years, this event has demonstrated the power of community support and its impact on local health care. She says every participant, volunteer, donor, and sponsor has played a role in helping ensure patients and families in our region have access to exceptional care close to home. Since its inception in 2006, the event has raised more than $2.1 million. Starting this week, the initial supply of COVID-19 and flu vaccines will be available for high-risk and priority groups in Ontario, along with people over the age of 65. The province says that includes hospitalized patients along with hospital staff, residents and staff in long-term care or retirement homes and other congregate settings. Free flu and COVID-19 shots will be available to the general public starting October 26th. Officials also say, as part of the province's recent expansion to the adult RSV prevention program, those between the ages of 60 and 74 who meet the criteria, and those 74 and older will also be eligible for those vaccines. Newborns and infants up to 8 months, along with high-risk children up to 24 months of age, will also be able to receive RSV immunization as of October 1st. And Ottawa says $850,000 in FedNor funding will help grow Northern Ontario's music, film, and TV industries. Officials say the money for cultural industries of Ontario North is expected to create and maintain nearly 45 full-time jobs, all while helping attract new music, film, and television projects to the north and encouraging additional private sector investment in the industry. Specifically, it will enable film and TV productions to access up to $10,000 in funding to train crew members for skilled positions. FedNor says it'll also pave the way for the Northern Ontario Music and Film Awards Conference and allow post-secondary schools across the region to provide students with hands-on learning opportunities and career training as part of regional film and television projects.
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2: In sports, the Battalion lost 5-4 in the Sioux on Saturday night. Cam Hodgson scored twice for the troops. The Powassan Voodoos are 3-0 on the season after a 6-1 win in Elliott Lake. In OUA women's soccer, Nipissing beat Ontario Tech and RMC. On the men's side, the Lakers lost to Ontario Tech and tied RMC. The Blue Jays season ended with a 5-1 victory over the Cincinnati Reds. In the NFL late game, Broncos beat the Rams 30-26. And Canada's Leila Fernandez won the Singapore Open. It's her first championship of the season.
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2: Sun and cloud today, a high of 20. Partly cloudy tonight, a low of 10. Mainly sunny tomorrow and a high of 22. In North Bay, it's 8.
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Kenny Chesney and Carry On. It's the Kevin O Show, 8:07. Gonna go all the way back to Friday's What Is This question. Thank goodness I write them down or I'd never remember. But just 8% of us keep this in the fridge. What is this? And our Friday answer was 8% of us keep bread in the fridge. I asked my wife about this. She said, no, it would dry it out. Which, wouldn't it have the opposite effect? I wouldn't it keep it more moist in the fridge? Anyways, we don't keep the bread in the fridge. As I pondered this over the weekend, I didn't have a lot going on. I was reminded that my parents have a bread box. Do they still have bread boxes? Like, is anybody going out today and saying, you know what I need is a bread box? To me, it just takes up more counter space, doesn't it? I don't really get the purpose of the bread box, but I grew up with one. Anyways, we're getting sidetracked. Brand new question coming up right after Matt Lang. This is In a Bar on Country 90.5 CFCH. The other thing was the bread box was very big, much bigger than what you needed for a loaf of bread.

0: What is this? With Kevin O.
1: 8:11. It's the Kevin O Show. Good morning. Some cloud out there. We'll see some sunshine as well today. Up to 20 degrees. It's 8 this morning. 21% of men will do this at least twice this week at work. I don't know if women do it. I feel like women do it. They really downplay it. 21% of men will do this at least twice this week at work. What is this?
0: Think you've got it figured out?
2: I got it.
0: Call or text Kevin O at 472-2324. 472-CFCH.

All right. The most popular guest to our What Is This question. We always end up here. You know, it doesn't matter what question I ask in the morning. Somehow, someone will guess this. 21% of men will do this at least twice this week at work. What is this? 472-CFCH. Your most popular guess, they will pass gas. No. And like I said, I don't. The question could be about anything, and somehow someone will guess that. But it's not that. Okay. In fact, I'm going to tell you it as, because there's a lot of other guesses that are kind of spinoffs of that. It has nothing to do with any sort of bodily function. All right. 21% of men will do this at least twice this week at work. What is this? And let's be honest, we all have that coworker that's a lot more than twice anyways. 472-CFCH to take a guess. We'll get back to it after Haley Benedict. This is Things My Mama Says on Country 90.5 CFCH. Oh, Carol just got it.

0: Country 90.5 CFCH 818. Good morning. My name's Kevin Oshevsky. I'm going to give you the answer because a lot of you have figured it out this morning. 21% of men will do this at least twice this week at work. What is this? And the answer, Sue got it. Let's see here. A few others did too. I'm just going out. Carol got it. The answer is 21% of men will wear the same clothes at least twice this week to work. I don't think that's unreasonable, though. We all have a rotation, don't we? Now, if you're smart, your rotation is six so that you can get through a full week and then you bring her back around. I might be speaking from experience on that. But we all have our go-to. Like, let's be straight up. Your wardrobe, you're using 10% of it, maybe. And ladies, I asked this earlier. I think you do the same thing, don't you? You wear the same thing twice a week at work? I'll tell you, I make no apologies. Like, these jeans I have on right now, don't think they're not coming back around the mountain tomorrow. And now that I have a bidet, I may be able to squeeze a third day out of it.
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0: Sun and cloud today with a high of 20, partly cloudy tonight, and a low of 10. It's 14 this morning.
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It's our last few days for our Pink Boot campaign in support of the CIBC Run for the Cure, which is coming up on Sunday at the waterfront. I'll be there. My daughter is actually going to be speaking about cancer and the impact on the family as well as the individuals. So proud dad alert on that. So we would love for you to join us. 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Or go to our Country 90.5 Facebook page as well. Here's the Reclaws. This is Feels Like That with the Kevin O Show. 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
1: Good morning, I'm Richard Coffin. The North Bay Police Service is warning residents of an increase in reported residential break-and-enters. Officials say the incidents happened in neighborhoods throughout the city and remain under active investigation. Police are asking residents to remain aware of activity in their neighborhoods and report anything suspicious. They also say residents should not approach or confront anyone they believe may be involved in criminal activity. If you see something suspicious, take note of descriptions of people, vehicles, and direction of travel and report them to police. Police say if you are witnessing a crime in progress or there's an immediate threat to safety, call 911. More than $205,000 was raised in yesterday's Our Hospital Walk Run. It was a 20th annual event with more than 645 participants and volunteers supporting local health care. Funds raised this year will help provide state-of-the-art medical equipment and patient care at the North Bay Regional Health Center. Foundation President and CEO Tammy Morrison says for 20 years, this event has demonstrated the power of community support and its impact on local health care. She says every participant, volunteer, donor, and sponsor has played a role in helping ensure patients and families in our region have access to exceptional care close to home. Since its inception in 2006, the event has raised more than $2.1 million. Starting this week, the initial supply of COVID-19 and flu vaccines will be available for high-risk and priority groups in Ontario, along with people over the age of 65. The province says that includes hospitalized patients along with hospital staff, residents and staff in long-term care or retirement homes and other congregate settings. Free flu and COVID-19 shots will be available to the general public starting October 26th. Officials also say, as part of the province's recent expansion to the adult RSV prevention program, those between the ages of 60 and 74 who meet the criteria, and those 74 and older will also be eligible for those vaccines. Newborns and infants up to 8 months, along with high-risk children up to 24 months of age, will also be able to receive RSV immunization as of October 1st. And Ottawa says $850,000 in FedNor funding will help grow Northern Ontario's music, film, and TV industries. Officials say the money for cultural industries of Ontario North is expected to create and maintain nearly 45 full-time jobs, all while helping attract new music, film, and television projects to the north and encouraging additional private sector investment in the industry. Specifically, it will enable film and TV productions to access up to $10,000 in funding to train crew members for skilled positions. FedNor says it'll also pave the way for the Northern Ontario Music and Film Awards Conference and allow post-secondary schools across the region to provide students with hands-on learning opportunities and career training as part of regional film and television projects.
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2: In sports, the Battalion lost 5-4 in the Sioux on Saturday night. Cam Hodgson scored twice for the Troops. The Powassan Voodoos are 3-0 on the season after a 6-1 win in Elliott Lake. In OUA women's soccer, Nipissing beat Ontario Tech and RMC. On the men's side, the Lakers lost to Ontario Tech and tied RMC. The Blue Jays' season ended with a 5-1 victory over the Cincinnati Reds. In the NFL late game, Broncos beat the Rams 30-26. And Canada's Leila Fernandez won the Singapore Open. It's her first championship of the season.
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2: Sun and cloud today with a high of 20, partly cloudy tonight, a low of 10, and mainly sunny tomorrow, a high of 22. In North Bay, it's 14.
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Kevin O Show, 840. So I may have riled up the bread box people because I didn't think anybody still had a bread box. I stand corrected. Okay. In that, yes, many people do, including Debbie. Debbie sent me a text and said, yes, we have a bread box. Couple of reasons. Number one, the bread dries out faster in the fridge than on the counter. And two, we have a dog who is smart and would steal the bread from the counter and snack all day while we were at work. Okay. So more of a bread safe than a bread box. My parents still have the bread box. I thought they were a little, I don't want to say out of style, but just not as common anymore. Like, I didn't know if you could go to, I don't know, like the Ultimate Kitchen and buy a bread box. I have no idea. To me, it just took up a lot of counter space for something that wasn't necessary. But for those who love their bread box, keep at it. Kate from Coffee with Kate said not only does she have a bread box, they also have the canister set. Do you remember the canister set? Where they would label, you know, coffee and tea and all that sort of thing. So she went old school as well.

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0: you could look at the text machine right now, you'd see a slew of people sending pictures of things like canister sets and spice racks and all that. It's the Kevin O Show on Country 90.5 CFCH. That was High Valley and Fools, 851. All of this because I mentioned that I didn't think bread boxes were all that common anymore. And people say, oh, I still have a bread box. Hold on, I still got a bread box. My parents have a bread box. But I didn't know they were still kind of a thing. But apparently they are, along with canister sets and spice racks. Lots of pictures coming in. And part of the bread box conversation was I just didn't understand the purpose. I actually, truth, I thought it was a decorative thing, the bread box. You know, like when you used to put woolen stuff on your toilet seat, they used to have the cover for your toilet seat in the tank. I thought like the bread box was the kitchen equivalent of that, basically. But no, in fact, some of you said, no. The bread box, one texter said it's to keep the bugs out of the bread. Another person said, no, it's to keep the mice out of the bread. I'm just going to throw this out there. Might I suggest we don't need a bread box. We need an exterminator.
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3: Sun and cloud today, a high of 20, it's 14 degrees. Sam sends a text and says, what about a cookie jar? Do people still have cookie jars? See, I think it's the same type of thing where a cookie jar, if you do have it, is for decor purposes, right? Like, do we actually have a purpose other than to look at for the cookie jar? Who in their home has cookies that hang around long enough to put them in a jar? Not us.
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1: Good morning, I'm Richard Coffin. The North Bay Police Service is warning residents of an increase in reported residential break-and-enters. Officials say the incidents happened in neighborhoods throughout the city and remain under active investigation. Police are asking residents to remain aware of activity in their neighborhoods and report anything suspicious. They also say residents should not approach or confront anyone they believe may be involved in criminal activity. If you see something suspicious, take note of descriptions of people, vehicles, and direction of travel and report them to police. Police say if you are witnessing a crime in progress or there's an immediate threat to safety, call 911. More than $205,000 was raised in yesterday's Our Hospital Walk Run. It was a 20th annual event with more than 645 participants and volunteers supporting local health care. Funds raised this year will help provide state-of-the-art medical equipment and patient care at the North Bay Regional Health Center. Foundation President and CEO Tammy Morrison says for 20 years, this event has demonstrated the power of community support and its impact on local health care. She says every participant, volunteer, donor, and sponsor has played a role in helping ensure patients and families in our region have access to exceptional care close to home. Since its inception in 2006, the event has raised more than $2.1 million. Starting this week, the initial supply of COVID-19 and flu vaccines will be available for high-risk and priority groups in Ontario, along with people over the age of 65. The province says that includes hospitalized patients along with hospital staff, residents and staff in long-term care or retirement homes and other congregate settings. Free flu and COVID-19 shots will be available to the general public starting October 26th. Officials also say, as part of the province's recent expansion to the adult RSV prevention program, those between the ages of 60 and 74 who meet the criteria, and those 74 and older will also be eligible for those vaccines. Newborns and infants up to 8 months, along with high-risk children up to 24 months of age, will also be able to receive RSV immunization as of October 1st. And Ottawa says $850,000 in FedNor funding will help grow Northern Ontario's music, film, and TV industries. Officials say the money for Cultural Industries of Ontario North is expected to create and maintain nearly 45 full-time jobs, all while helping attract new music, film, and television projects to the North and encouraging additional private sector investment in the industry. Specifically, it will enable film and TV productions to access up to $10,000 in funding to train crew members for skilled positions. FedNor says it'll also pave the way for the Northern Ontario Music and Film Awards Conference and allow post-secondary schools across the region to provide students with hands-on learning opportunities and career training as part of regional film and television projects.
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2: In sports, the Battalion lost 5-4 in the Sioux on Saturday night. Cam Hodgson scored twice for the Troops. The Powassan Voodoos are 3-0 on the season after a 6-1 win in Elliott Lake. In OUA women's soccer, Nipissing beat Ontario Tech and RMC. On the men's side, the Lakers lost to Ontario Tech and tied RMC. The Blue Jays' season ended with a 5-1 victory over the Cincinnati Reds. In the NFL late game, Broncos beat the Rams 30-26. And Canada's Leila Fernandez won the Singapore Open. It's her first championship of the season.
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2: Sun and cloud today. Still waiting for the sun to kind of break through that cloud, which is outside our downtown studios right now. A high of 20 today. Partly cloudy tonight, a low of 10. And mainly sunny tomorrow, a high of 22. It's 14 degrees in North Bay.
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9: Sun and cloud today, a high of 20. Partly cloudy tonight, a low of 10. And mainly sunny tomorrow, a high of 22.
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10: Sun and cloud today, a high of 20. Partly cloudy tonight, a low of 10. And mainly sunny tomorrow, a high of 22.
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morning. That is Tim Hicks with The Pilot. Just in case you slept in and maybe the weekend got away from you, it's Monday. And if you were supposed to be at work at 8, I hate to tell you this, but you're late. This is Country 90.5 CFCH. My name is Kate. I love starting another week with you. So the coffee is ready. Your mug is there. Please fill up, get comfortable, and let's get things rolling. It's Coffee with Kate. 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
11: Sun and cloud today with a high of 17. Cloudy skies tonight with a low of 12. And for tomorrow, we do have a 60% chance of showers with a high of 16.
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So this Wednesday, September 30th, is the National Day for Truth and Reconciliation with the Every Child Matters Walk. It's taking place from 10 a.m. at Lee Park right to the Kiwanis Band Shell, where there will be an exhibition and a feast until 2 p.m. Everyone is invited to join in and play an essential role in advancing the voices of residential school survivors to ensure the experiences are never forgotten or misrepresented. Country 90.5 CFCH will also be broadcasting special programming on that day, A Day to Listen, and it will take place from 6 a.m. to 6 p.m. This is Dallas Smith and Good Time Goes on Country 90.5 CFCH.

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said myself. That is John Morgan on Country 90.5 CFCH. You're listening to Coffee with Kate. I was watching music videos on the weekend. I hadn't done that for a while. I still love music videos. I do remember the night that Friday Night Video started way back. Anyway, I came to a conclusion about music stars. You know you've made it big when your name is on the big bass drum in the back. Mm-hmm. I mean, if you've got Ella Langley scrawled all across the bass drum, in my eyes, you got it. You've made it big. I kind of have my name on a tambourine. This is Tennille Arts, Girl to Girl on Country 90.5 CFCH. 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
5: Sun and cloud today with a high of 17. Cloudy skies tonight with a low of 12. And for tomorrow, we do have a 60% chance of showers with a high of 16.
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And that is Mackenzie Porter in Have Your Beer. And you're listening to Coffee with Kate on Country 90.5 CFCH. A lovely morning to you. Every weekend, we air the Cross Canada Country Countdown. And that's where we highlight the top 30 country songs that are charting all across Canada. We air it Saturdays from 9 until noon, and then there's an encore, another airing of it on Sundays from noon until 3 p.m. And Drew produces the whole thing and does a fantastic job. And Kevin O does all the research behind the information that we talk about. 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I'm going to check you for ticks on Country 91.5 CFCH.

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9: Sun and cloud today with a high of 17. Cloudy skies tonight with a low of 12. And for tomorrow, we do have a 60% chance of showers with a high of 16.
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All right, that is Darius Rucker. And this is North Bay's Best Country 90.5 CFCH, and you're listening to Coffee with Kate. So towards the end of last hour, I was talking about, like, if you hit it big time and then you get your name on the big bass drum, and I mentioned a tambourine. Well, actually, yeah, I do have one. And on the weekend, I found a bag of musical instrumenty things. I bought them all during COVID. I don't know. I went on this crazy thing during COVID. I bought ukuleles, tambourines. Anyway, I have no idea why. I guess I was just intent on maybe starting a band. I don't know. Anyway, but I found a tambourine and spoons. You know how you can play the spoons? Well, you can actually buy them, so they're easier than rather just going to the kitchen and stealing spoons. I tried on the weekend to play the spoons. Think I have a few bruises on my thigh, maybe a few pinched fingers. However, that was so much better than trying the juice harp. Remember that thing? My dad had one, and oh my goodness, I just about knocked my teeth out one time with that thing. This is Kiss My Glass, Savannah Jade, on North Bay's Best Country 90.5 CFCH.

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0: That's Miranda Lambert and Bluebird on Country 90.5 CFCH. Very good morning to you, and it's time now for the kindness quote of the day, brought to you by McCafe at McDonald's in Sturgeon Falls and in North Bay. I came across this saying the other day. I do not know the source, but I really, really liked it. So here it is. Kindness isn't measured by the size of the gesture, but by the sincerity behind it. And you know what? It's so true, because sometimes, you know, it feels like people are doing something good for you with another intent. And I don't like how that makes you feel sometimes. But there are certain times that you just know that person that is showing you kindness and doing something good, it's for the sheer joy of just doing it, right? And it can be a smile. It can be just a helping hand, a hug. Anything that makes another soul feel good. Anyway, just always be kind. And remember to always be kind to yourself first. Shania Twain, I'm gonna get you. I'm gonna get you good on Country 90.5 CFCH.
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7: Sun and cloud today with a high of 17. Cloudy skies tonight with a low of 12. And for tomorrow, we do have a 60% chance of showers with a high of 16.
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1: Hello and good afternoon. I'm Brad Obey. Nipissing Serenity Hospice says it's a phone that's connected to nothing, but everything at the same time. Volunteer and support coordinator Lillian Kozak says a Wind phone was recently installed to allow people an opportunity to speak with loved ones that are no longer with us and to allow the Wind to carry the messages to them. It was inspired by the original in Japan that became a place of comfort after the 2011 tsunami.
2: Sometimes it's just so meaningful and so cathartic to have an outlet that's so personal and so individual, right? You don't necessarily have to share your thoughts or your feelings with someone else, but this allows you the opportunity to reconnect with your loved ones that have passed on.
1: Anyone in the community is welcome to spend some time at the Wind phone to say the things they never got to, pass along important updates, and more. Other Wind phones in the area include one on a trail off Cedar Heights Road, one near Antoine Mountain in Mattawan, and another on Eagle Lake Road in Mackard Township. The opportunity to meet the people named on all the election signs in West Nipissing is coming up tomorrow night. Collège Boréal and the Chamber of Commerce are hosting the Meet the Candidates event, which is sponsored by the North Bay and Area Realtors Association. Chamber President Donna Backer says they're encouraging residents to take in the event, which runs from 5 to 7:30 at Collège Boréal in Sturgeon Falls. She says you can ask the candidates questions and learn more about their priorities and platforms ahead of the October 26th vote. Nipissing University has a new outdoor classroom. An official grand opening is being held this afternoon. Designed as a four-season classroom and gathering space, officials say it will enrich learning, foster connection, and create new opportunities for engagement with the land and one another for generations to come. The circular, mostly covered structure is located among the trees on the east side of Monastery Road near the New Sioux Student Center. And the city's first responders are raising money for the CIBC Run for the Cure a little differently this year. Instead of the traditional manicures, pink aprons and pancakes will be on the line. North Bay, Anishinaabeg, and military police officers, along with a North Bay Fire and Emergency Services, are in a head-to-head competition to see who can raise the most money until the end of October. Officials say this year, leaders from the service who raises the least amount of money will don pink aprons and serve pancakes to the other competitors. Since the challenge began in 2021, nearly $28,000 has been raised. Ways to donate to any of the city's first responders are available on MyNorthBayNow.com.
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1: In sports, Philadelphia is in Chicago in the Monday night NFL game. The Eagles have won two games in a row to open the season, while the Bears are 1-1.
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3: Sun and cloud today with a high of 17. Cloudy skies tonight with a low of 12. And for tomorrow, we do have a 60% chance of showers with a high of 16.
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from Toy Story 5, which I have not seen yet. Must do. Taylor Swift with I Knew It, I Knew You on Country 90.5 CFCH. Good afternoon. We've crossed the line over into the lunch hour. Find your nice cozy spot, right? 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The CIBC Run for the Cure is taking place this Sunday, October 4th. 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
11: Sun and cloud today with a high of 17. Cloudy skies tonight with a low of 12. And for tomorrow, we do have a 60% chance of showers with a high of 16.
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1: We say a pair of glasses. We only have it. We have two eyes, but
2: it should be glasses, right?
1: Exactly.
2: Not a pair of glasses.
1: It should not be a pair of glasses. And here comes Ken. You won't expect this one, but a bra. Don't say a pair of bras.
2: And we put a pair of something. We put a pair of something in there.
1: Gonna cut that one out, aren't you?
2: Okay. Well, to me, that case closed.
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Johnny Green, there was this girl. And this is Country 90.5 CFCH. So today is Monday, September 28th. Wow, imagine. 2 more days. We're going to be in October. Oh, I can't believe how time is zooming by lately. It seems to just go faster and faster. Anyway, today is National Drink Beer Day. Okay, cheers. Today is National Good Neighbor Day. And it is also National Strawberry Cream Pie Day. Can't say that I've ever had a strawberry cream pie before, but it does look dreamy according to the pictures I saw. So maybe you could combine the two today. Maybe you could take that perfect neighbor day and then deliver a strawberry cream pie to the folks next door. If anybody's listening and you know where my apartment is, strawberry cream pie all the way around. Okay. James Barker Band, After Dark on Country 90.5 CFCH.

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North Bay's best country with Sully Burrows and Put It On Me. Well, the North Bay Battalion are kind of taking a little bit of a local hiatus for this week. However, their next home game will be Thursday, October 8th. So next Thursday when they host the Sudbury Wolves, 7 p.m. But then there's also a Thanksgiving Monday game at 2 p.m. against Peterborough. Just listen, next week we will be giving away some tickets to those games. Or if you'd rather get yours in advance, just pick them up at the Bort Longyear Memorial Gardens box office. Every mile of memory. Here is Dierks Bentley on Country 90.5 CFCH.

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1: Sun and cloud today with a high of 17. Cloudy skies tonight with a low of 12. And for tomorrow, we do have a 60% chance of showers with a high of 16.
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9: Sun and cloud today with a high of 17. Cloudy skies tonight with a low of 12. And for tomorrow, we do have a 60% chance of showers with a high of 16.
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Lady St. Germain, that is Salt in the Wound from our Made and Played collection. You're listening to Coffee with Kate. Here's some Monday fun facts. People who bounce their legs while sitting. I know I do this. My son does this. Anyway, their mind apparently is moving faster than their body can keep up. Yeah, actually, it's true. My mind moves faster than my body ever has. Some days I think I'm running, but I'm really not. Anyway, if dark humor makes you laugh, your mind sees what others avoid. This is so me today. Okay, sharp, bold, and unfiltered. Yeah, that's what my mind is. If you have a messy room, that is often a mind full of ideas waiting to be organized. Oh, I'm stealing that thought. Or as I call it, it's kind of an organized mess. Anyway, here is Rascal Flatts in My Wish on North Bay's Best Country 90.5 CFCH.

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I want to thank you so much, yet again, for hanging out, having our coffee date together. Drew's up next for your drive home. Please take care of yourself, and I hope you have a wonderful rest of your day. And just remember to always be kind.

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9: Sun and cloud today with a high of 17. Cloudy skies tonight with a low of 12. And for tomorrow, we do have a 60% chance of showers with a high of 16.
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Learning a fact about cow milk in the middle of Laurier Woods was not on the weekend itinerary, but I don't regret a thing. Tay Bay Shotgun Rider on 90.5. It is 2:07, and you're driving home with Drew. You ever ask yourself how a child's brain works? It's best to just kind of accept it. The weather was so nice this past weekend, we invited a few families to go to Laurier Woods, have yourselves a nice hike. And when you get to this rock, the kids, they want to take a break from the hike. They want to climb and have some fun. Yeah, it's great. Gives the parents a chance to rest. So as they're playing, another couple and their young child walks the path to us and asks if they can join. Yeah, go for it. As the adults are talking, the new child runs up to their parents and says, "Can I tell them?" "To tell us what?" The kid looks you dead in the eye and says, "Cows can produce 80 pounds of milk a day," and runs off to play on the rock some more. Now, the couple, the parents of this child, looking kind of embarrassed, saying that he's been obsessed with cows recently and asks their smart speaker to give him a fact every single day. And that just happened to be today's fact. But I thought it was adorable, and I thought it could be an interesting topic today. What is something you know a lot about that other people probably not? 472-2324. What's your version of cow? Tell us as we enjoy Megan Maroney and Kenny Chesney on Country.

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0: So I've just learned a whole lot of small things in the last 5 minutes. That was Megan Patrick with Your Daddy's Smile, a song she wrote for her unborn child. My name is Drew for 90.5 CFCH. It's 2:16. By the way, the child is born now. She wrote it before the child was born, but let's get back on track. Did you know that cows produce 80 pounds of milk a day? I didn't until this weekend when a child came up and just randomly told me. However, this did inspire Kaisten to reach out over on our text machine, 472-2324, to share other facts. Like, they were very happy to hear about cow's milk because that's something they're going to file away in their brain. Much like they filed away that there is a medical condition where your body produces its own alcohol. I only knew of that because of House, and I thought it was fake for the longest time. But yeah, it's a real thing. We also learned, well, I should say that Kaisten told me, that penguins give pebbles to their mates so that they can officially propose. The Eiffel Tower grows 15 centimeters every summer because metal will expand, and your nose can remember up to 30,000 different smells. Like I said, we went on a journey. Thank you for joining me on that. 472-2324. I wonder, what are some other facts that simply blow your mind? Like that smell thing. 30,000 different smells that my nose can remember. It's amazing that my nose has a better memory than I do.
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8: Clear sky tonight with a few clouds, drops to a low of 10. Tomorrow we have a high of 22. It's going to be a mostly sunny day, but there is going to be a cloudy sky on Wednesday. Small chance of showers, high of 20. Now at 2:22, we are at 21 degrees.
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0: And it's just one of the reasons people fall in love with our city. 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

0: Tucker Wetmore on 90.5 CFCH with Who Told You That? Well, I'm hoping you're the one to tell me a fact that could blow my mind. This is Drew for 90.5, and at 2:32, you are invited to call or text 472-2324. That's our phone number, 472-CFCH, with a fact that you think is absolutely astounding. We are joined over the phone by Aspen. All right, so what's your fact, Aspen?
1: There are more ways to shuffle a deck of cards than there are atoms on Earth.
0: What?
1: Yeah, there's a lot of ways to shuffle a deck of cards. Let me double check the number really quick, but I believe it is 8 times 10 to the 67th power is how many ways you can shuffle a deck of cards.
2: So, like, no matter how many times we shuffle this deck of cards, odds are it's going to be the first version in that pattern.
1: Yes, exactly. I used to work as a dealer at a casino, and people would think that I was specifically shuffling the cards in the casino's favor, and I'm like, that's so impossible. There's no way I could do that.
2: I just love that you're the dealer at the casino, and you're like, hold on, I know you want to put money into this establishment, but let me tell you this cool card fact first.
1: Yes. Don't blame me for the cards.
2: Don't blame me, it's just math.
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Black John King gets to drinking because he's going through a breakup. But I know a few people who got to drinking to celebrate being recognized. 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
7: It's gradually getting colder and colder as the days go on. Tonight drops to a low of 9 as we get a mix of clear and cloudy sky. Tomorrow, sunshine and a high of 22. But I will say, Wednesday, we have clouds, small chance of showers, and a high of 20. Now at 2:50, we're at 21 degrees.
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0: Josh Stumpf with those Nobody Roads on 90.5 CFCH. It's 3:07, and I invited you to share with me a fact that simply blows your mind. 472-2324. We are joined over the phone by Carmen. So, Carmen, what's your fact?
1: You know the bubonic plague? The Black Death?
0: Yeah.
1: So, the first vaccine was created because of it.
0: Oh, like the first vaccine ever invented?
1: Yes. What happened was that they would get like these pus-filled things on the victim. Doctors would take the pus and inject it to like healthy people, and they believed that they were introduced to it, then they just couldn't get it.
0: And how well did this go?
1: I don't know. I just found that fact out in class just the other day. But I don't think it would work all that well, though, because because you're basically just injecting people with the Black Death.
0: I guess that's as good as 19th century medicine was going to get.
1: Yeah.
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0: ever have something dropped into your lap and you're left to deal with it and it takes you down an insane rabbit hole? Perhaps it's just me. Tennille Towns, Sunshine's Free on 90.5 CFCH. My name is Drew, and let's fill you in. We've been talking about facts that blow your mind. We heard that if you shuffle a deck of cards, odds are it's the only time those cards have ever been in that order. We also learned about the bubonic plague and how they first tried to deal with it. And then, after all that, received a call from Brian, 472-2324. This is what Brian had to say.
1: There's actually a brown bear that's white, and it actually hunts more efficiently for fish than a brown bear because the fish can't see the white color through the water compared to the actual brown bear.
2: And we're not talking about a polar bear, right?
1: No, no.
2: And it's called the white bear? Does it have, like, a scientific name?
1: Well, I think it's called the Komodo bear, but it's mostly referred to the spirit bear.
0: So that got me down the hole. I'm like, okay, let me learn more about the spirit bear. And there's a few reasons. So the spirit bear lives in B.C., and it has a ghostly appearance. So a lot of people call it the spirit bear because it looks like a spirit. However, the indigenous over in the BC area see it as a sacred animal, reminding people of a time when ice covered the land. So there are a lot of facts about a spirit bear. And as I dig down deep, if anything else interesting comes up, I'll be sure to let you know. But if you've got another interesting fact, 472-2324. We're enjoying Thomas Rhett's Country Again. Here on CFCH.

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6: Mix of a clear and cloudy sky tonight as it falls to +9. Tomorrow, though, we've got sunshine throughout the day. It's a high of 22. Wednesday, though, we have clouds, a small chance of showers, and a high of 20. At 3:22, it is 21 degrees.
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600 feet under the granite beneath us sits one of the Cold War's best-kept secrets. They called it the Hole. North America's front line of defense, built right here. We are North Bay proud. We are

0: I can tell you how one country boy is going to be walking this weekend, and that is painfully. Billy Carrington on 90.5 CFCH. My name is Drew. Have you worn cowboy boots for extended periods of time? It takes a certain kind of ankle to handle that kind of strain. And Kevin O has said that the ankles are slowly giving up on him. But he's going to be wearing those pink boots all the way until October 4th, because that is when the CIBC Run for the Cure happens. And he is going to be probably walking in those pink boots. So hopefully you have a chance of joining him. You could wear pink. Absolutely. It's all to raise money and awareness for breast cancer research. 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It's got the full rundown and an easy way to donate if you do so wish. But I would like to thank Jim's Locksmithing, Ashley Home Store, The Brick, Bioped Footwear and Orthotics, and Giesler Marine for helping Kevin O in his Pink Boot campaign to raise money for the CIBC Run for the Cure. And if you have an opportunity, Sunday, October 4th is this year's run.
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1: On September 30th, Conseil Scolaire Catholique Franco-Nord and its schools actively commemorate National Day of Truth and Reconciliation, as well as Orange Shirt Day. Franco-Nord students and staff wear orange in solidarity to raise awareness of the legacy of residential schools and to pay tribute to the thousands of survivors. It's a time to reflect on the past while creating actions that strengthen relationships for the future. At Franco-Nord, we're taking action for reconciliation.
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3: We've got clouds in the sky, but as we enjoy our low of +9, we get ready for sunshine all day tomorrow. It's going to be a high of 22. Wednesday, however, we do get a cloudy sky with a small chance of showers and a high of 20. At 3:52, it's 21 degrees.
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1: Hello and good afternoon. I'm Brad Obain. Two people from North Bay are facing a slew of charges after city police say officers seized more than $100,000 worth of suspected drugs, as well as a loaded handgun and property believed to be stolen. The North Bay Police Service says last Tuesday, officers responded to a report that two people had been assaulted, one with a baton and another sprayed with bear spray. Two people believed to be involved were identified with a search warrant executed on the 2100 block of Trout Lake Road 2 days later. The accused and co-accused were inside the residence and were arrested. Police say over $100,000 worth of suspected fentanyl and crystal meth were seized, along with a loaded 22 caliber revolver-style handgun. Police say also located was 25 Milwaukee brand tools, home security devices, and more. Charges for both include assault with a weapon, property obtained by crime, drug possession for the purpose of trafficking, unauthorized firearm possession, and more. Both were remanded after a bail hearing and have a North Bay court date next week. Nipissing Serenity Hospice says it's a phone that's connected to nothing, but everything at the same time. Volunteer and support coordinator Lillian Kozak says a Wind phone was recently installed to allow people an opportunity to speak with loved ones that are no longer with us and to allow the Wind to carry the messages to them. It was inspired by the original in Japan that became a place of comfort after the 2011 tsunami.
2: Sometimes it's just so meaningful and so cathartic to have an outlet that's so personal and so individual, right? You don't necessarily have to share your thoughts or your feelings with someone else, but this allows you the opportunity to reconnect with your loved ones that have passed on.
1: Anyone in the community is welcome to spend some time at the Wind phone to say the things they never got to, pass along important updates, and more. Other Wind phones in the area include one on a trail off Cedar Heights Road, one near Antoine Mountain in Mattawan, and another on Eagle Lake Road in Macker Township. The opportunity to meet the people named on all the election signs in West Nipissing is coming up tomorrow night. Collège Boréal and the Chamber of Commerce are hosting the Meet the Candidates event, which is sponsored by the North Bay and Area Realtors Association. Chamber President Donna Backer says they're encouraging residents to take in the event, which runs from 5 to 7:30 at Collège Boréal in Sturgeon Falls. She says you can ask the candidates questions and learn more about their priorities and platforms ahead of the October 26th vote. And the city's first responders are raising money for the CIBC Run for the Cure a little differently this year. Instead of the traditional manicures, pink aprons and pancakes will be on the line. North Bay, Anishinaabeg, and military police officers, along with a North Bay Fire and Emergency Services, are in a head-to-head competition to see who can raise the most money until the end of October. Officials say this year, leaders from the service who raises the least amount of money will don pink aprons and serve pancakes to the other competitors. Since the challenge began in 2021, nearly $28,000 has been raised. Ways to donate to any of the city's first responders are available on MyNorthBayNow.com.
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3: 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We have Monday night NFL action as Philadelphia is in Chicago. The Eagles have won two games in a row, opening up their season, while the Bears are 1-1.
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3: Mix of a clear and cloudy sky tonight, drops to a low of 9. It's going to be mostly sunny tomorrow with a high of 22, but clouds return on Wednesday with a small chance of showers. Wednesday's high 20. 404, we're at 21 degrees.
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1: In 2011, big things were happening in the career of Alan Jackson. Since 1990, Alan had a recording contract with Sony, but after 20 years of working together, a big opportunity presented itself. Capitol's EMI Records Nashville, as well as ACR, Alan Jackson's label, had a deal in January of 2011. This was a big chance and a huge opportunity for Jackson, so he celebrated the only way he knew how: by sitting outside on a crisp winter night with a drink in his hand. And as Alan sits there, thinking about this big career move, a bug flies into his drink. He thinks to himself, on any other night, this would upset him. On this night, nothing could ruin his mood. Alan Jackson then wrote a song about this moment, realized that the song would fit better in the summertime, and in June of 2011, the first single from Alan Jackson following the new deal was released. Today's chapter in the Book of Country Music, Long Way to Go. Well, I'm

0: You know, Alan Jackson is deeply rooted in the history of country music. He's made a hit song out of classic Tom T. Hall music, as well as Don Williams and George Jones. But not just that, he and Randy Travis came up through the system before either of them got famous. They became friends, and then Randy Travis's career took off not soon after Alan Jackson's did. And if you're a fan of classic country music, like obviously Alan Jackson is, I hope you join us Sunday morning from 8 until 10. Because we have the legendary breakfast. We share songs from the 60s, 70s, and 80s, as well as the stories behind those big hits. 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All we ask in exchange is why the classic country song means something to you. Do that, and we'll play it for you absolutely. 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
3: Mix of a clear and cloudy sky tonight as it drops below 9. Tomorrow, though, we've got sunshine all day, few clouds, a high of 22, but it will be cloudy on Wednesday. Small chance of showers, high 20. 425, it's 21 degrees.
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1: And then I got this text. It says, talking of turkeys, I grew up on a farm, and during my teenage years, we had three turkeys that we raised from babies. We'd name them Thanksgiving, Christmas, and Easter so that we didn't get attached to them before we had to eat them. Can you imagine? You just see one poor turkey just running around all stressed. What's wrong with you? I just found out they named me Saturday.
2: The Kevin O Show is brought to you by Let's Remember Adam. 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

0: My desk has never been this comfortable. Granted, I've only had it for a couple weeks, but this was a major change. Kelsey Ballerini's Yeah Boy, 90.5 CFCH. At 4:37, you're driving home with Drew. Have you ever moved to a different workspace? It was a good change of pace. You get to this new desk, and there's only one problem, the drawer. You know how there are some desks nowadays where you pull out the drawer and it's got a little shelf for your keyboard? Well, on this particular table, that shelf is just low enough that when you try and tuck in your chair, it whams against your knee. And you've tried lowering the chair before, but all that does is hurt your knees more when you finally have to get up. So, it's Monday. You decide to start your week off right, bringing a screwdriver from home, removing the drawer. 2 weeks you've been dealing with pain in your knees, and today you had the motivation and it's been solved. Which leads me to ask you, what did you put up for a long time before finally fixing the problem? 472-2324. I think my downstairs neighbors are going to appreciate this small renovation. No more do they have to hear me cursing at a piece of wood.
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0: Sometimes all you need to get through the day is fixing that one minor inconvenience. Chris Young, Lonely Eyes on 90.5 CFCH. My name is Drew and I fixed my desk. It wasn't broken, but I fixed it. I don't know if you've ever sat on a desk where they have that pull-out shelf and you can put your keyboard on that shelf. The desk that I have, that shelf is right at knee level. So every time you tuck in your chair, it bangs against your kneecap and it sucked. And I wondered if you had an inconvenience that you just decided to fix one day. I took that shelf off this morning. Now my desk, very comfortable. Dennis says that for the past 2 years, there's been a drawer underneath the sink that every time you try and open the drawer, you've got to lift it a little bit and then it'll come out easily. Finally, he had enough. He was motivated. Went and grabbed the tool bag, got the drawer completely taken out, reset the guide. I actually don't know what you would call it. You know that part of the drawer where it slides with the wheels? That's the part that he replaced. And just like that, drawer's fixed. You don't have to lift it up anymore. It is truly a gift and a curse because it takes 5 minutes to do the job and you've been dealing with it for years. But what small thing did it take you forever to fix? But once you did, your life improved. 472-2324. It's like the time I finally put a coaster underneath the table so it stopped wobbling.
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6: Mix of a clear and cloudy sky tonight as it falls to 9 degrees. Tomorrow, though, we've got sunshine, few clouds, and it's a high of 22. But on Wednesday, it'll be cloudy, there's a small chance of showers, and it's a high of 20. Now at 4:54, it's 21 degrees.
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1: Hello and good afternoon. I'm Brad Obey. Two people from North Bay are facing a slew of charges after city police say officers seized more than $100,000 worth of suspected drugs, as well as a loaded handgun and property believed to be stolen. The North Bay Police Service says last Tuesday, officers responded to a report that two people had been assaulted, one with a baton and another sprayed with bear spray. Two people believed to be involved were identified with a search warrant executed on the 2100 block of Trout Lake Road 2 days later. The accused and co-accused were inside the residence and were arrested. Police say over $100,000 worth of suspected fentanyl and crystal meth were seized, along with a loaded 22 caliber revolver-style handgun. Police say also located was 25 Milwaukee brand tools, home security devices, and more. Charges for both include assault with a weapon, property obtained by crime, drug possession for the purpose of trafficking, unauthorized firearm possession, and more. Both were remanded after a bail hearing and have a North Bay court date next week. Nipissing Serenity Hospice says it's a phone that's connected to nothing, but everything at the same time. Volunteer and support coordinator Lillian Kozak says a Wind phone was recently installed to allow people an opportunity to speak with loved ones that are no longer with us and to allow the Wind to carry the messages to them. It was inspired by the original in Japan that became a place of comfort after the 2011 tsunami.
2: Sometimes it's just so meaningful and so cathartic to have an outlet that's so personal and so individual, right? You don't necessarily have to share your thoughts or your feelings with someone else, but this allows you the opportunity to reconnect with your loved ones that have passed on.
1: Anyone in the community is welcome to spend some time at the Wind phone to say the things they never got to, pass along important updates, and more. Other Wind phones in the area include one on a trail off Cedar Heights Road, one near Antoine Mountain in Mattawan, and another on Eagle Lake Road in Macker Township. The opportunity to meet the people named on all the election signs in West Nipissing is coming up tomorrow night. Collège Boréal and the Chamber of Commerce are hosting the Meet the Candidates event, which is sponsored by the North Bay and Area Realtors Association. Chamber President Donna Backer says they're encouraging residents to take in the event, which runs from 5 to 7:30 at Collège Boréal in Sturgeon Falls. She says you can ask the candidates questions and learn more about their priorities and platforms ahead of the October 26th vote. And the city's first responders are raising money for the CIBC Run for the Cure a little differently this year. Instead of the traditional manicures, pink aprons and pancakes will be on the line. North Bay, Anishinaabeg, and military police officers, along with a North Bay Fire and Emergency Services, are in a head-to-head competition to see who can raise the most money until the end of October. Officials say this year, leaders from the service who raises the least amount of money will don pink aprons and serve pancakes to the other competitors. Since the challenge began in 2021, nearly $28,000 has been raised. Ways to donate to any of the city's first responders are available on MyNorthBayNow.com.
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3: Country 90.5 Sports, we only have Monday night NFL. And that's where the Eagles, who have won two games in a row, will take on the Bears, who are 1-1. Philadelphia will be in Chicago.
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3: Mix of a clear and cloudy sky tonight looks to be dropping to about 9 degrees. Tomorrow, we've got a mostly sunny day as it climbs to a high of 22. But then, on Wednesday, it is cloudy. There is a small chance of showers, and it's a high of 20. Now at 5:04, it is 21 degrees.
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It peaked at number 7. And over the weekend, we learned it's dropped to number 21. Talking about Tyler Joe Miller's Under the Influence on 90.5 CFCH. This is Drew at 512 reminding you that every weekend, we count down the top 30 country songs on the Canadian country charts. And it has been the Stella Lefty show for like the past month. I think we're what? 5 weeks in a row of Stella Lefty's Boston being the number one song. And who knows? It might be number 6, or she might be kicked off the top. We won't know until this weekend because it's our illustrious Kate Ryan who hosts the show. She delivers that unique, one-of-a-kind personality and a bunch of great stories about today's artists over on that show. It's 3 hours long. It goes from 9 until noon on Sunday. Nope. 9 until noon on Saturday. Sunday is noon until 3. So hopefully you've got some chance this upcoming weekend, because we also learned that this song is gradually climbing. It's slow, but Jelly Roll's Hands Up might just be a number one hit. Time will tell. And as we wait for this weekend, let's hear Jelly Roll. He's at number 12 this past week. It's Hands Up. Let me tell

0: number of times he walks away forgetting he's wearing headphones. Yo. It's amazing he's still in one piece. Driving home with Drew.
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0: We've heard a lot of facts today on the Driving Home with Drew show, and it's time for something else. I am the aforementioned Drew. We just listened to Brock Phillips. And if you've been listening to the show, throughout it, we've had people call to share a fact that blew their minds in hopes that it does the same to us. So, Elizabeth, you say you've got a mind-blowing fact for us.
1: Yeah, I have useless Disney trivia.
0: Oh, this is going to be a very fun call. Please give me some useless Disney trivia.
1: Well, my main thing I usually tell people is I know Donald Duck's middle name, and the only reason why he has a middle name.
0: All right, you've got me 100% invested. Please tell me.
1: So, Donald Duck has been the only Disney character to enlist in the military, so yeah. They gave him a middle name, and his middle name is Fauntleroy.
0: Fauntleroy? That's amazing.
1: They always ask me, how do you know these things? And I don't know.
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0: Mix of a clear and cloudy sky tonight. Temperature falls to 9. Tomorrow, we have a mostly sunny day with a high of 22. But on Wednesday, it'll be cloudy. There's a small chance of showers, and it's a high of 20.
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0: Just like Luke Combs, we're back in the saddle asking about a topic you know a lot about that other people, maybe not so much. My name is Drew for 90.5 CFCH. What is something, I don't want to say weird, but something unusual that you have a lot of information on that other people might not? We're joined over the phone by Austin. What do you know, my friend?
1: I probably know every single thing about 2001 Tahoes because I've been stuck with this thing since the day I started driving.
0: So you know all the ins and outs, I guess.
1: Yeah, I'm not a car guy. I couldn't fix up another car. But if you took apart a 2001 Tahoe and told me to assemble it so I could drive to work, I would have that thing fixed by lunchtime.
0: You're a specific mechanic, and that's fantastic.
1: Yeah. If anyone needs anything done to their 2001 Chevy Tahoe, give me a call.
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0: Just a little bit of time, you'll get some Monday Night Football. Brothers Osborne on 90.5 CFCH. My name is Drew. In case you didn't hear us earlier, Philadelphia is going to be in Chicago for the Monday Night NFL game. And with that being said, got a call earlier from a gentleman named Connor. We were talking about things you know that other people in your social circle, not so much. And this was Connor's answer.
1: NFL football.
0: When did you get started watching football?
1: I started liking it when I was about 13 and such there. That's when I started to play, but I started following it more probably when I was 16, and I started playing for the team there, and then, of course, playing Madden.
0: So

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5: Mix of a clear and cloudy sky tonight. Temperature falls to 9. Tomorrow, we have a mostly sunny day with a high of 22, but on Wednesday, it'll be cloudy. There's a small chance of showers, and it's a high of 20.
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8: Mix of a clear and cloudy sky tonight. Temperature falls to 9. Tomorrow, we have a mostly sunny day with a high of 22, but on Wednesday, it'll be cloudy. There's a small chance of showers, and it's a high of 20.
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1: There's a park I go to called Bear Oaks where it's not clothing optional. 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And honestly, you're there 2 minutes and you don't even notice the difference. So to me, it is just, it's society's view. You know, people think it's not okay. Therefore, you know, they react that way. But really, it's just a mindset.
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3: Mix of a clear and cloudy sky tonight. Temperature falls to 9. Tomorrow, we have a mostly sunny day with a high of 22, but on Wednesday, it'll be cloudy. There's a small chance of showers, and it's a high of 20.
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10: Mix of a clear and cloudy sky tonight. Temperature falls to 9. Tomorrow, we have a mostly sunny day with a high of 22, but on Wednesday, it'll be cloudy, there's a small chance of showers, and it's a high of 20.
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3: 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When you walk through our doors, you're not just a number. You're part of the Sturgeon Falls Chrysler family. Come see us and experience the difference.
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4: Who's climbing the charts? 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
6: The final Sunday in the park happens October 4th from 11 until 3 at the North Bay Waterfront. 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
1: North Bay. The road to recovery should not include Highway 11. That's why the WSIB now has 29 healthcare partners right here in North Bay to help people hurt at work. It's another way the WSIB is here to help.
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0: On Wednesday, it'll be cloudy. There's a small chance of showers, and it's a high of 20.
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